0: ara pur li mi sciaccia fanno l'amore.
1: Ehi, compa! I love how you dance rumba, but it's a mother vice paesano. Learn how to mambo. If you're gonna be a square, you

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About a month and a half ago, I received the biggest kick in my career. I wrote a song for a new singer. His name was Frank Sinatra.

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1: Test it.
0: Cleopatra, take your time, as you may.
1: As you may.
0: My time has been well spent.
1: Well spent.
0: I dug cleaned up by Ted.
1: Ted.
0: You'll like it when you see it. So